0: We are here in the gondola of the Good Beer Blimp, high above Miami Beach, to interview the Blimp's captain, Eric von Woodwaffe, and find out why he's rigged the Blimp with Craig Carr stereo. Captain?
1: Jawohl, jawohl, out of the way. We are about to begin our daily strafing run over the beach.
0: Captain, can you tell the people why you rigged the Good Beer Blimp's gondola with Craig Carr stereo?
1: Because Craig is power. 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Jawohl, power, that's what it's all about. Remember Clausewitz? Oh. When I play Wagner with my Craig Carr stereo, the whole gondola shakes from the power. It's the power, the power.
0: Yes, folks, power is what it's all about. And if Craig Carr stereo has the power to fill the Good Beer Blimp, think what it will do in your car. 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He has both cartridge and cassette models with and without FM. And there's a new Hideaway model, if you'd rather hide than fight.
1: Can you dig it?

I know everybody's probably wondering, geez, what can our sing-along part possibly be on this number? It's very simple. It goes like this. Yippee-I-A. Yippee-I-O. Ha! You guys can make us very proud. We're going to try this all together now.

Derek. Joe, I'm sorry, that wasn't very fair at all. I tell you what, to show equal time, we're going to do a verse with this lady in the black bikini right down here. What's her name? Leanne? Leanne, can you stand, please?

0: Dad! Dad, I hit a home run! Dad?
1: Just a second.
0: Dad?
1: Look, can't you see I'm tapping out an email to work?
0: But it's Saturday. All you care about is your email. That's why Mom is fucking your best friend.
1: I said, I'm sending an email to work. Shut the fuck up.
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abandoned warehouse with no lights, just shadows, and soon no rabbits. The purpose of the event is to pass the torch from one generation heavy metal to the next, and there live in his black leather hunting outfit with a shotgun guitar with spikes coming out of it

0: I'm a brainless sales associate who gets by because I've got a great rack. 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
1: Nothing says success in the business world like a slideshow. 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

0: Morning.
1: Morning. What you got? We got lobster thermidor au crevette with a mayonnaise sauce served in a provincial manner with chandelots and aubergines garnished with a truffle pate brandy with a fried egg on top and an onion ring.
0: Bleh!
1: What do you mean, bleh?
0: I don't like onion rings. 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

Simon and Nigel have long dominated the art world in Europe. Now, an incredible career retrospective arrives at Nuka. Back in the 1970s, they proved that flowers could be sexual by having sex with them. Then in 1987, they wowed America with their coffee table art book called The Anorexic and the Gimp in Wonderland. And it's been non-stop incredulity ever since. Now these two middle-aged British homosexuals are photographing themselves reenacting famous atrocities in history, dressed as gorillas. Once you see Hitler portrayed as a gorilla, it will explain the war in a way you never imagined. It is truly shocking. See their once-in-a-lifetime career showcase at the Nuka Museum.

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0: The Science of Crime is back for another season. It's the show with boring men in sunglasses in very low lighting, spouting overly dramatic one-liners.
1: The question is, did he do it?
2: No. The question is, are you going to win or are you going to go home?
0: America is tuning in each week to The Science of Crime. We have no idea why, but we've spun it out into 15 identical shows. The Science of Crime Vice City, The Science of Crime Las Venturas, Ohio, Tuskegee, Djibouti, Fairbanks, Panama City, Santiago, and more. The Science of Crime, it's forensically boring.

0: But do you think people listen to radio commercials as much as they do television commercials?
1: Maybe more so.
0: How do you figure that?
1: Well, in television, your tube goes black for a minute just before the commercial comes on.
0: Yeah?
1: That serves as a warning device to millions of people that they have a split second to get out of the room.
0: I never thought of that.
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0: Uh-huh.
1: I mean, you haven't noticed your car radio suddenly fading to black before the commercial, have you?
0: And not recently, no. But can't you still walk out when the radio commercial comes on?
1: Not at 60 miles an hour.
0: Hmm. Okay. But do you think you can really make me pay attention to a radio commercial?
1: I just did.

0: Here at Arthur Daniels Heartland, we work every day to make your life livable in ways you don't appreciate. We make sure the sun comes up every morning. We get your children to school safely, and we print the books they use in class. We've put a man on the moon.
1: We have liftoff.
0: We've taken apart your lawnmower.
2: Hey, get away from that!
0: We're here to help you, despite what you've heard. We feed millions of people around the world, and we provide Wink Martindale's wardrobe. At ADH, we read your mail.
3: Oh.
0: Arthur Daniels Heartland. If we told you who we are, we'd have to kill you. 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There's nothing to see here. Go on. Go on. 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

0: Morning.
1: Morning. 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
0: Bleh!
1: What do you mean, bleh?
0: I don't like onion rings. 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

Good afternoon, Snort fans. It's time out down on the field and time to stop taking it on the chin. You know that when the traffic gets really hairy and that 5 o'clock shadow falls across your car, there's only one way to save face. In a Jack Poet Volkswagen. So for a close shave, drive the freeways, but for true peace of mind and a razor-sharp deal, see the nice folks at Jack Poet Volkswagen, 5944 North Figueroa in Highland Park.

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1: Hi, I'm Bob One for A1 Slacks, and I'd like to take a moment of your time. Thank you. And I'd like to tell you about the nice folks down at A1 Slacks. They handle a needle just the way your mother used to, and the results are racers, capers, tapers, and bummers, such as you've never worn before. The Action Man's Go-Go Now Generation happening slacks for the Go-Go Now Generation Action Man on campus and off. And remember, you can get a good education and win valuable prizes, too.
0: Thank you, Bob.
1: You're welcome.
0: And now, back to our movie.
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1: Hi, kids. This is Bob One reminding you that you can buy A1 Slacks at a store near you or in New Jersey, depending on where you live.
0: Thank you, Bob.
1: You're welcome, Dad.
0: And now back to our movie.

0: 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Then how about a class at Gill's Celebrity Voice Emporium?
1: I have had years of experience tutoring people to sound like other people. With my program of just 6 easy classes, you'll soon be making quite the impression!
0: I can finally mimic celebs just like the rest of my friends. Hey, I'm Ed Burns. Or what about this one? Hey, I'm Skeet Ulrich.
1: Impersonate anyone. It's easy once you know the secret.
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3: Oh, it's not ho-hos. 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
4: Oh.
3: Oh,
4: oh, man.
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5: How can they say no? 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

0: Hey, Mom, I'm going to have to skip breakfast this morning. The sun's almost up, and I'm late for meditation.
1: That's neato, Billy.
0: Dad, what are you doing in the kitchen?
1: Mom's out early with her bridge club.
0: Aren't they ever going to get that bridge built?
1: So, I've made you breakfast.
0: But, Dad, I haven't got time.
1: Oh, I know you kids lead active lives, but you shouldn't neglect your breakfast. It's the most important meal of the day.
0: Aw, Dad, you're such a meatball.
1: So, I put together an instant breakfast. Here, son, drink this down.
0: Oh, what's that?
1: A cheese omelet, a pound of hash browns, and 2 pieces of Mom's cinnamon toast, and a big glass of tomato juice.
0: What a bummer.
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1: In historic mono.

In the middle of a cold night in 1947, Bobby Rayette Summers had to use the bathroom. She discovered that after numerous warnings, her husband had left the toilet seat up again. So she shot him. But after a 14-month trial, a jury freed Bobby Rayette, calling it justifiable homicide. Now that moment has been captured by the Bonnie Franklin Mint in a commemorative wall plate series, Great Moments in Women's History. Each plate depicts an important scene in the advancement of women, like Put the Toilet Seat Down, the first plate we'll send you. Later, you'll receive other great moments, such as Pick Up Your Own Damn Socks, Stop Doing Your Impression of Curly or I'll Kill You, and I Do Love You, But I Won't Do That. Order today.

0: evolution has stopped. From now on, it's up to us to improve life without the millions of years needed to naturally adapt to our ever-changing environment. And thanks to the brilliant minds at Ambulate, life just got a lot better.
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You take Slum Gullion Pass and don't stop for no gas until you get yourself to Al's Cafe.

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1: It's February sweeps, and we'll do anything to get you to watch. 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

0: Kenneth Brasnut stunned you with Hamlet. Now, listen to what real people are saying about his new Shakespearean epic, Anything You Want To.
1: I could understand every word.
2: It's like, you know, the bridge to the 21st century.
0: It's everything you want it to be.
2: Tell him about the earrings.
3: Yeah. I saw earrings in places I never thought were possible.
0: It's anything you want to. So modern, it's scary.
4: Well, there's more Nazis than any other Shakespeare I ever saw. I don't know.
0: Kenneth Brasnow's Anything You Want To.
1: I like the bodices and the hooters.
3: I like the boobs.
5: I like the hooters and the haystacks.
1: Yeah, hooters and the haystacks.
3: Hooters and the haystacks.
1: Yeah, yeah. Ooh, ooh,
0: ooh. Rated NPGFU, not particularly good for you.
1: Hey, I thought this was going to be turbulence.
5: Where's the asteroid?
1: Opening tomorrow at Rodman's Gigaplex. Normal hair not admitted.

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1: I hate this baby!
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0: Say, if you're like most of us and within the sound of my voice right now, then you're about to hear what I have to say about what you are about to hear right now as you listen to what I am about to say. Say, are you tired of hearing people say? Say, I'm tired of hearing what people have to say. 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Say, I'm tired of hearing what people have to say. 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

and I pounced again. Great googly moogly. 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And rightly so, because the deadly yellow snow crystals had deprived him of his sight. And he stood up

0: I don't want it anymore, Dr. Gunderson.
1: Don't want what, child?
0: My coffee. The warden says he's tired of my coffee.
1: Well, it's been pretty clear that your coffee don't got zest appeal.
0: Zest appeal? What's that?
1: I don't know.
0: Oh.
1: That's the secret ingredient in Herzog Brothers coffee. Yeah, look here. A blend of the finest Brazilian soya beans, Chilean chicory nuts, and Spanish flies.
0: Oh.
1: Here, take this can home with you, Katie.
2: The next morning...
0: More coffee, warden?
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2: Herzog Brothers coffee, the real one. Look for the can in the plain brown can.

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0: Well, no more, because now you can shine your shoes the easy way with Borpo's all-new Easy Shine. Easy Shine makes shining shoes easy. So get Easy Shine and turn this into this.
1: What are you doing?
2: I'm shining my shoes.
0: So go out and look for Easy Shine. That's right, Easy Shine. E-Z Shine. That's right. It's not the word easy written out. It's the letters. It sort of sounds like it when you pronounce the Z. It sounds like Easy Shine. Easy Shine. 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
0: I kissed a squirrel.
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0: I kiss the squirrel. When I kiss the squirrel, I'll transform into a giant mutant monster, soon to become master of the world.
1: I want to go watch

0: Sometimes the law is not enough.
1: Did you file the subpoena in the McPherson case?
2: No, it wasn't urgent. I filed an AO-440.
1: AO-440?
2: I know. So I went shopping for these loafers.
3: Has anyone got a stapler? I've got a lot of forms, and there's a slight breeze in here.
0: Law. Because paperwork is dramatic. Catch it Thursdays on Weasel before it catches you.

0: You won't believe what happens this season on Medicaid Me. What starts out as a simple kid getting a splinter escalates into a full-scale terrorist attack on the city. Luckily, the doctors of St. Judas General Hospital are ready.
1: Bob, you're drunk, and we've got to save some kids' lives.
2: That's because I love you, Karen.
1: That's original. I'm never going to win an Emmy if you don't start writing better scripts.
3: In the next episode, a patient wakes up and discovers he's a polygamist.
2: Oh, and Karen, I've got some serious news. You are 8 months pregnant.
1: But I'm gay.
2: Exactly.
0: Medicaid Me. Hospitals get real. This season, Jerry botches a home vasectomy. Carrie returns to the ER to meet the woman she killed 3 seasons ago. Jeremy comes back from Africa to discover he's wanted for murder. And lots of people die. Medicaid Me. It's a relaxing home entertainment drama for the whole family. Thursday nights at 9, 8 Central on CCC.

I always wanted to be a lumberjack. 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

0: Improvisational rhythm has come to Star Junction. 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
1: Fuck me.
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0: When you die, it doesn't have to be the end. Hi, I'm Uzi Fitzsimmons, and I know that you, your animals, even women, have an essence that continues to flow after the death of a body. In ancient Egypt, where they were fascinated with triangles, man-cats, and incest, the mummification process ensured that in 1,000 years, you'll still look great, and your spirit can make love after death. Wow. Now you can too. Preserve your heritage and soul in the next life by getting mummified. Just listen to one of our customers who signed up. I swear I didn't pay him.
1: Hey, when they bury you, worms beat out your brain. Or they burn the shit out of you. 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Then I heard about mummification. I'ma get myself some crazy sarcophagus or some shit like that. I'm a pharaoh.
0: Wow. Mummification. Preserve yourself the ancient way.

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1: Hi, kids. Bob One asking you to suck it towards me. At A1, we've got the lightweight slacks for heavy groovers, like hippies, or you lighter weight fellows.
0: Thank you, Bob.
1: You're welcome.
0: And now, back to our movie.

0: Sure, you like to talk like that, Nick, but you don't know how. Well, now there's hell. Introduce the new E-I-E-I-O Bonics. 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
1: Lesson one. Hey, what the hell are you looking at?
2: Hey, what the hell are you looking at?
1: Has anybody seen my spit cup?
2: Has anybody seen my spit cup?
1: Hey, sis, would you like to go to the prom?
2: Hey, sis, would you like to go to the prom? I should try that one. Hey, wait a second. I'm an only child. Oh.
0: Yes! It's an easy way to say, hey, look at me. I'm a burden on society. Get your E-I-E-I-O Bonics tapes today.

I am a Klingon, and in my point of view, it would be dishonorable to cower like the rest of you. I've got the ridges of a warrior, I do not fear death. I depose the House of Duras on the flourish of my back left. I'm Starfleet's only Klingon Lieutenant Commander. I've got two dead wives and a son named Alexander. No matter what, I'm equal to the test. I'll kill them all and then I'll maim the rest. So be it Romulan Warbird or a cargo freighter, I'll fire phasers first and ask questions later.

0: Children are our future. And of course, we want the future to be bright. We want the future to be healthy. We want the future to be perfect. And for those who can afford it, we believe we have the right to demand perfection and control nature. 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Morality is none of our business. Making sure you have the right baby is.
1: Hi, I'm Dr. Steven Von Singer. You're discerning. You wouldn't accept the wrong car, or the wrong job, or the wrong house. Why on earth should you accept the wrong child? 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

0: Here, let me take your coat, Janie. Make yourself comfortable.
1: Now, I suppose you're going to offer me a drink.
0: Well, yeah, I thought you might like it.
1: Very original. And then maybe we'll make a small fire, right?
0: Right. Well, what's wrong with a small
1: fire? Do you have the gas kind or the light bulb with the revolving aluminium foil?
0: What a bummer. Why don't you just put on some music, Janie?
1: Oh, what a big music system. It's really huge.
0: Listen, sweetheart, that's a Craig AM/FM radio and cassette player, and it's perfect. It plays up to an hour and a half on cassette and goes where I go when I feel like taking it, and it records off the radio. And you're right, baby, it's not a super music system. My Craig cost less than $100, and I put the $1,000 I saved into egg futures, and that $1,000 is now worth $10,000, none of which you'll ever see. Hey, you know why I really like my Craig? Because it helps me to tell the good chicks from the nowhere chicks, and you're really a nowhere chick.
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1: Huh?
0: And... voila! 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Six. The new Epicenter also includes a money-back, no-fault guarantee. If you're not completely satisfied and have survived, just return it for a full money-back refund.

0: Okay, do you know what you want?
1: Yeah. A number three, double ultimate bacon Western cheeseburger.
0: I'm starving today. I've been waiting all day for this.
1: Do you know what you want?
0: Yeah.
1: What are you getting?
0: Number two. Always for the number two.
1: What do you mean always for the number two?
0: Dude, that's what I always
1: get. Hi, yeah, I'm Chris. So I walk up to the counter. What do you want? I don't know. I'm going to have to look at the menu board.
0: I don't do that.
1: You do every time. And what you don't realize is the menu board is same on both sides, but yet you have to look at the whole menu board.
0: I do not do that.
2: I don't know. Look at me. I don't know what I want.
0: All right. Look, I know what I want. I've been wanting a number two like all day. I've been totally craving for it.
1: You are not going to get
0: so
1: a number
0: I
1: two.
0: Know,
1: admit
0: no.
1: it.
0: No. I'm going to. That's what I'm going to ask for. I'm going to get up there, number
1: You're
0: two.
1: You're not going to.
0: All right. Well, why isn't this line moving along?
1: I have no idea.
0: There should not be a lunch rush at 3 o'clock in the afternoon.
1: We've been stuck here for a really long time.
0: I don't know. It's that guy. Probably has that problem, not me. I don't have that problem.
1: What problem?
0: Oh, wait. Look at that guy up at the front.
1: Oh, he looks kind of weird.
0: Dude, that is the devil.
1: It is not the...
0: It is. Look at his tail.
1: Oh, my God. He has a tail.
0: Look at his flame is coming out of his fingertips.
1: And he has horns. Like, what?
0: That is insane.
1: Wow.
0: I mean, I didn't know he came to this one.
1: Yeah.
0: That is crazy.
1: Wow.
0: He's holding up the damn line. Oh, well,
1: I'm pissed.
0: I'm not going to tell him what's up. Oh, shut up. Don't stop. He's coming. He's coming. He's coming this way. Oh, damn. He's coming right toward us.
3: Well, well, well. Chris and Tim Waffle, how are you?
0: Pretty good.
3: What are you guys doing here?
0: We're just trying to get our grub on. Wow.
3: Really?
0: You know us?
3: Of Chris and Tim Waffle of Hot Waffles? Of course I know. Let me tell you. Where I'm from, we have all your CDs, all your albums, and we play them every day.
1: Whoa. Oh, my God.
0: Wow.
1: I can't believe that.
3: Let me just say that everyone where I'm from knows Hot Waffles.
0: Wow.
1: Wow.
0: That's pretty cool.
1: I can't believe
0: this. I mean, I knew
1: this.
0: We had a cult following, but I didn't know it was that kind of cult. You know what I'm saying? Wow.
1: Wow.
0: That's great.
1: I'm really excited about this. Well, can I give you a flyer?
3: Let me take this flyer, but let me just say that I think we'll be seeing you boys very, very soon.
1: Wow. I'm so excited.
0: He's going to go see us play.
1: This is going to be really cool.
0: This is great. We don't have a lot of people playing our shows. Well, thanks a lot.
3: Well, yes. I have to go. My curly fries are getting cold.
0: Great.
3: Yeah. But it was great seeing you.
1: Well, it was
0: great
1: nice
0: seeing
1: to see you.
3: And wow. I'll see you soon.
0: Great.
1: Wow.
0: See you later. That was...
1: It was really weird.
0: He was like a nice guy.
1: Wow. You know, they always say they're like, he's the devil. And he's mean and he has a pitchfork.
0: Right.
1: He's a
0: pokes you.
1: Yeah.
0: He's not, though.
1: He eats curly fries. They were a nice guy.
0: Yeah. It's like, you eat curly fries, I eat curly fries.
1: But half the world eats curly fries.
0: He's like slandered or something.
1: Wow.
0: What a nice guy.
1: Yeah. Bad, poor guy gets a bad rap.
0: That's messed up.
1: That's ridiculous.
0: Oh, well. Okay, here we go. We're finally at the front.
4: Hi, welcome. Can I take your order?
1: Can I get a number three?
4: All right, a number three. And would you like to go big with that?
1: Yes, with a Coke, please.
4: All right, Coke. And you, sir, what would you like?
0: What would I like?
1: This is a joke, right?
0: What?
1: You're just joking, right? This is like one of your comedy things.
0: I thought I wanted
1: just going to come up here.
0: I thought I wanted
1: joke,
0: a number two.
1: Right? You think you're so funny coming up here going,
2: I don't know what I want. I wanted
0: I
2: a number two.
0: I
2: but
0: want.
2: Now, I
0: Damn
2: don't know
0: you.
2: What I want.
0: Damn you.

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0: light.
1: Wow, nice place. Where are your parents?
0: Upstairs, sleeping. Put on some music.
1: Where?
0: There on the stereo.
1: What stereo?
0: That walnut box. It's a new one. It's called the Craig Cassette Stack Loader. Look, just stack up the cassettes and it plays them one after another. 8 hours of music. We won't have to keep getting up.
1: Wow, you mean it plays 8 hours of straight music on these little cassettes? Who did you say makes this thing?
0: Craig. Shh, please come here.
1: Those guys at Craig are terrific. 8 hours of straight playing, auto-reverse, too much. I just gotta get one of these things. How's the output?
0: No, don't.
1: Fantastic!
0: Turn it down, my parents.
1: This is really great!
2: Hold on, what's going on down there?
0: Oh.
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You have the pleasure of feeling good because you've done something good. You'll go to bed happy tonight because you'll know that some child, a child who almost always goes to bed hungry, will be well fed very soon.

0: first single? Second?
1: No, Harry, I'm singing second, man.
2: And a very exciting girl.
1: I'll bring that bass out, man.
3: Hey, man, I'll bring it out a little bit more.
2: You gotta be a special lady.
0: Let's get down on some harmony.

Dear friends, is your improbability gun rendered useless by every Tom, Dick, and Mary with an improbability-proof vest? Then you should buy a Plague of Time Moths from Venero Research. Yes, new discoveries in the field of Chronoptera have led to the development of time moths, which flit back in time and eat your enemy's improbability-proof vest 2 weeks before he or she buys it. By today, and by last Wednesday, your victim will be completely divested.

0: Professor Zygote still in his secret laboratory?
1: Yes, he shut himself in there for 5 days working on his new biochemical discovery.
0: Hasn't he eaten?
1: No, I tried to slip trays of food under the door, but they don't fit.
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1: You're right, let's try it.
0: Professor, we've brought you some breakfast.
2: 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I don't want any greasy bacon, cold eggs, and soggy toast all squashed under my door.
1: But, Professor, this is different. 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